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0: 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Niagara three-day weather.
6: Tonight, we'll have clear skies getting down to a low 14. Tomorrow, we can expect possible showers with a high of 17. And Monday, cloudy with a high of 22.
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0: 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Niagara 3-day weather.
7: Tonight we'll have clear skies getting down to a low 14. Tomorrow we can expect possible showers with a high of 17. And Monday, cloudy with a high of 22.
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6: It's chili with a side of giving. 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I'm Hillary, and that's what's going on, Niagara.
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0: 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Niagara three-day weather.
4: Tonight, we'll have clear skies getting down to a low 14. Tomorrow, we can expect possible showers with a high of 17. And Monday, cloudy with a high of 22.
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2: Tonight we'll have clear skies, getting down to a low 14. Tomorrow we can expect possible showers with a high of 17. And on Monday, cloudy with a high of 22.
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1: Forget the ABCs. 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I'm Hillary, and that's what's going on, Niagara.
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0: 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We'll be popping up at festivals and events all over town like that one cousin who never RSVPs but always shows up. 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

0: 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There's Tom Cochran with Boy Inside the Man. And good Sunday morning. Happy Thanksgiving. And coming up at 8 o'clock, your Thanksgiving Day edition of the Classic Brunch. Today we're honoring the 50th anniversary of The Last Waltz, the band's farewell concert. We'll be hearing tracks from the band and, of course, the artist that performed with the band back on Thanksgiving in 1976. Sure, it was the American Thanksgiving that it happened on, but hey, it's a Canadian Thanksgiving, so we're going to do that here today. That's coming up at 8 o'clock this morning. On the way for you next, Crosby, Stills, Nash, and, well, a guy that performed with the band on The Last Waltz, Crosby, Stills, Nash, and Young, on the way. Hang on.
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9: Today we'll have periods of rain with a high of 17. Tonight showers will continue with a low of 13. Tomorrow we can expect a mix of sun and clouds with a high of 23, feeling more like 28. And Tuesday, a mix of sun and clouds with showers and a high of 24.
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0: o'clock. Good Sunday morning, and welcome to the Classic Brunch. 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

Thanksgiving. This is the Classic Brunch, and today being Thanksgiving, we are celebrating The Last Waltz, the farewell concert of the band that took place back in 1976. We're going to play tracks from the band today and artists who performed with them, including Van Morrison, who almost didn't go on stage that night at Winterland in San Francisco. I'll tell you that story coming up. But right now, the song, well, it's a good thing he went on because he belted out this one. Van Morrison and Caravan, celebrating the 50th anniversary of The Last Waltz. Yeah.

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0: Rolling Stones, You Got the Silver, part of the Classic Brunch as we ease you into this Thanksgiving Sunday morning. And happy Thanksgiving. We are celebrating the 50th anniversary of the band's farewell concert, The Last Waltz, that took place on the American Thanksgiving 50 years ago, 1976. And we heard one of the artists that performed with the band, Van Morrison. We heard Caravan. Interesting about that. Before taking the stage at Winterland, Van Morrison reportedly got cold feet and almost didn't perform. But once he walked out and launched into Caravan, he delivered what many fans and critics considered the show-stealing performance of the entire night. Now, Van Morrison was in The Last Waltz because he and the band went way back. In the late 1960s and early 70s, Van lived in Woodstock, New York at the same time as members of the band. They became friends and collaborators, particularly with Robbie Robertson and Richard Manuel. Van even co-wrote the song 4% Pantomime, which Robertson sang with Robertson, and he sang it with Manuel on the band's 1971 album, Cahoots. Now, because The Last Waltz was designed as a farewell concert featuring artists who had been important in the band's journey, Van Morrison was a natural choice for an invitation. All right, coming up, we're going to continue your Thanksgiving edition of the Classic Brunch with the band next, along with Emmylou Harris. Evangeline, coming up.
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7: Today we'll have periods of rain with a high of 17. Tonight showers will continue with a low of 13. Tomorrow we can expect a mix of sun and clouds with a high of 23, feeling more like 28. And Tuesday, a mix of sun and clouds with showers and a high of 24.
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Thanksgiving deep cut from John Lennon, Remember, part of the Classic Brunch Thanksgiving Day edition as we're celebrating the 50th anniversary of The Last Waltz, farewell concert of the band. And coming up, an artist who was there, not all of them because they were collaborators. I'll tell you Dr. John's involvement on the way. Here's Paul Simon, Crazy Love.

0: Dr. John, right place, wrong time. Part of the classic brunch Thanksgiving Day edition. And Dr. John was one of the artists that performed with the band on the last waltz back at the Winterland Theater in 1976. Now, not every guest at the last waltz was a close collaborator. Some represented the musical influences that shaped the band. Dr. John brought the spirit of New Orleans to the farewell concerts, a sound the band admired and borrowed from throughout their entire career. Now, the song he performed was actually Such a Night, and it was a natural fit because it really captured the loose, joyful New Orleans groove. And it also featured the horn arrangements of Alan Toussaint, one of New Orleans' greatest songwriters, arrangers, and producers, making that segment of the concert even more authentic. When people think of the last waltz, they often remember Dylan, Clapton, or Neil Young. But Dr. John's performance may be the concert's best party moment, bringing a little Mardi Gras energy into the band's farewell celebration. More of our celebration of the 50th anniversary of the last waltz to come as we continue hour one of the classic brunch with Burton Cummings. Next, hang on.
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Carole King, It's Too Late, kicking off the second hour of the Classic Brunch this morning as we celebrate the 50th anniversary of The Last Waltz. And one of those involved in that final farewell concert in San Francisco was Ringo Starr. Here is It Don't Come Easy.

0: to the Deep Cuts Weekend. If you're waiting for the obvious song, you might be waiting a while.
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0: Bob Dylan's Forever Young, a part of your Thanksgiving edition of the Classic Brunch and our celebration of the 50th anniversary of The Last Waltz. That's one of the songs that Bob Dylan performed on The Last Waltz. And of course, Bob Dylan is really the reason the band became famous in the first place. In 1965 and 66, the group was still known as the Hawks, Ronnie Hawkins' backing band. Dylan recruited them for his controversial electric tours where audiences often booed when he plugged in. But still, night after night, Levon Helm, Robbie Robertson, Rick Danko, Richard Manuel, and Garth Hudson stood beside Dylan as he changed rock music forever. And one of the biggest behind-the-scenes dramas of The Last Waltz was that Dylan almost wasn't in the movie at all. Dylan initially agreed to perform at the concert, but became reluctant about having his set filmed. And it created panic because Martin Scorsese and Robbie Robertson, well, they considered Dylan the centerpiece of the entire evening. Negotiations reportedly continued right up until the event, and for a time there was concern that Dylan's performance might only be used if he approved the footage. Bob Dylan and Forever Young. Coming up, we're going to continue your Thanksgiving Day edition of the Classic Brunch and our celebration of the band. I've got Rod Stewart on the way for you next.
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1: 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Niagara 3-day weather.
5: Today we'll have periods of rain with a high of 17. Tonight showers will continue with a low of 13. Tomorrow we can expect a mix of sun and clouds with a high of 23, feeling more like 28. And Tuesday, a mix of sun and clouds with showers and a high of 24.
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This is a long song, a deep cut from Jethro Tull on your Thanksgiving Day edition of the Classic Brunch. We're also celebrating the 50th anniversary of The Last Waltz. One of the performers, of course, was Neil Young, and his appearance especially meaningful because he and the band shared Canadian roots. Although their careers took different paths, there was a mutual respect between them, and Young was one of the most important Canadian artists of the era. He joined the band on stage for this one. Neil Young and the band, here is Helpless.

0: and it makes no difference. Part of your Thanksgiving edition of the Cake Brunch and our celebration of the 50th anniversary this year of The Last Waltz. Now, that song was one of the emotional highlights of the night that The Last Waltz was recorded. And now, The Last Waltz, of course, we know, packed with superstars. We've been hearing from them this morning. But one of the night's most moving performances didn't feature a guest at all. It makes no difference. Where they put the spotlight squarely on the band with Rick Danko delivering a beautifully wounded vocal and Garth Hudson answering him with that haunting saxophone. For many, many fans, it was the emotional heart of the evening. And when Robbie Robertson later talked about The Last Waltz, he often focused on the famous guests. But if you ask diehard band fans which performance best captured the soul of the group, many point to It Makes No Difference. More of the band and our celebration of The Last Waltz to come as we cruise through your Thanksgiving edition of the Classic Brunch. On the way for you next, I have Harry Chapin. Hang on.
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0: Wild West and the Deep Cut from Dire Straits on your Thanksgiving Day edition of the Classic Brunch. We're also celebrating the 50th anniversary of The Last Waltz.
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0: Coming up, a song featuring the first guest to come on stage during The Last Waltz.

0: Ronnie.
1: Ronnie Hawkins and the band Who Do You Love from The Last Waltz as we're celebrating the 50th anniversary of that farewell concert here on your Thanksgiving edition of The Classic Brunch. He was the first guest to join the band on stage. Not Dylan, not Clapton, not Neil Young. It was Ronnie Hawkins. He was the man that started it all. He gave them their first real shot as members of the Hawk. So when it came time to say goodbye, the Hawk was there to help tell the story from the very beginning. Yes, what a night 50 years ago. And I had the pleasure on a Friday night in Peterborough, Ontario, of introducing The Last Waltz, a musical celebration of the band live. A fantastic concert featuring Jerome Levon Avis on drums. Jerome is Levon Helm's godson, and his dad, Business Bill. Bill Avis was there. Bill Avis was the band's longtime road manager. So a concert that really had its true roots in the band. It was a fantastic night and a fantastic show and an honor to introduce them. Again, if you ever get a chance to see The Last Waltz, a musical celebration of the band live, I highly recommend it. Coming up, we continue hour three of The Classic Brunch and an epic one from Jackson Browne. Hang on.
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2: 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Niagara three-day weather.
7: Today we'll have periods of rain with a high of 17. Tonight showers will continue with a low of 13. Tomorrow we can expect a mix of sun and clouds with a high of 23, feeling more like 28. And Tuesday, a mix of sun and clouds with showers and a high of 24.
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Tragically Hip and a deep cut from Kingston's Hip, the last of the unplugged gems as we cruise through hour three of your Thanksgiving Day edition of the Classic Brunch and our Deep Cuts weekend as well. More Deep Cuts coming up throughout your entire Thanksgiving weekend. Right now it's The Boss. Here's 4th of July, Asbury Park. It's a Classic Brunch. Happy Thanksgiving.

0: Daniels, House of the Rising Sun, part of your Thanksgiving edition of the Classic Brunch. Good Sunday morning, and of course, Happy Thanksgiving. So that was actually an old American folk ballad that had been around for decades before the Animals got a hold of it. They almost didn't record it at all. Folk singers like Woody Guthrie, Lead Belly, and especially Bob Dylan recorded their versions. In fact, Animal singer Eric Burdon has said the band learned it largely from Dylan's arrangement after hearing his 1962 recording. Now, when they recorded House of the Rising Sun in 64, they really were just looking for a song to fill time during live shows. Nobody expected to become a worldwide hit. The recording ran more than 4 minutes long, which was considered far too long for a pop single at the time. And the song's haunting sound, that comes from organist Alan Price. His eerie Vox Continental organ is every bit as important in that song as Eric Burdon's vocals. In fact, the organ intro became and is one of the most recognizable openings in rock history. And many music historians called their version to be one of the very first folk rock hits, arriving more than a year before the Byrds turned folk rock into a movement with Mr. Tambourine Man. All right, coming up, we're going to continue hour three of your Thanksgiving edition of the Classic Brunch. I have a deep cut on the way from John Mellencamp and Carly Simon on the way next. Hang on.
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Linda Ronstadt, You're No Good, beginning hour four, the classic brunch on our Thanksgiving Sunday edition. Want to send this one out to Andre and Marina and your families. So glad families could get together this Thanksgiving and enjoy each other's company. Crosby, Stills, and Nash, here is Teach Your Children.

0: the Deep Cuts Weekend. 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

0: Joni Mitchell's California, part of your Thanksgiving Day edition of the Classic Brunch and our celebration of the 50th anniversary of The Last Waltz. Joni Mitchell, of course, performed, and she was somewhat hidden, not because of anything controversial, though. It was a contractual issue. At the time of The Last Waltz, Joni was involved with Bob Dylan's Rolling Thunder Review project, and the people managing and filming that project, they were concerned about footage of her appearing in another concert film before their own project was completed. And as a result, when Neil Young performed Helpless, Joni sang harmony from offstage. There were concerns about showing her on camera. In the editing room, director Martin Scorsese, he used a special visual effect often described as a floating star or light effect to obscure her image when she briefly appeared in the frame. The effect became one of the most strangest visual moments in the entire film. Coming up, we continue the final hour of your Thanksgiving edition of the Classic Brunch. I have Harry Nilsson coming up next. Hang on.
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1: 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Niagara 3-day weather.
7: Today we'll have periods of rain with a high of 17. Tonight showers will continue with a low of 13. Tomorrow we can expect a mix of sun and clouds with a high of 23, feeling more like 28. And Tuesday, a mix of sun and clouds with showers and a high of 24.
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Supertramp, Crime of the Century, a deep cut on our Thanksgiving long weekend. Happy Thanksgiving as we continue the final hour of the classic brunch and our celebration of the band's The Last Waltz. Right now I got John Prine. Here is Angel from Montgomery.

0: Allegra's Classic Rock, 91.7 Giant FM. There's the band with the weight. Part of our celebration of the 50th anniversary of The Last Waltz. And I mentioned earlier, I was in Peterborough on Friday night to introduce The Last Waltz, a musical celebration of the band live. What was really cool about the night, and something really amazing happened, Jerome Levon Avis, Levon Helm's godson, who is the drummer in the band, he took me backstage when I first got there and said he wanted to show me something that was really cool. Well, I couldn't believe how cool it was going to be until I saw the drumsticks that Levon Helm used during their performance of The Last Waltz, or during their performance of The Wait during The Last Waltz. Yeah, that song we just heard, I was able to hold on to the drumsticks that Levon Helm used. That was so cool. I want to thank Jerome, once again, his dad, Business Bill, who is the band's longtime road manager, for inviting me to come out and introduce the band once again. It was a pleasure and an honor. All right, Al Jones, it's an honor to turn things over to Al Jones. He's going to take over at noon. He's got lots of deep cuts coming up for you throughout your Thanksgiving Sunday. As the turkey's in the oven, the house is starting to smell delicious. Al's got you taken care of. And if you are heading out, maybe you're doing a little bit of traveling on this Thanksgiving Sunday, by all means, take Al with you. 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
1: All over town, like that one cousin who never RSVPs but always shows up. 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

Thanksgiving album cuts long weekend. That's the Rolling Stones from Let It Bleed. Good afternoon, I'm Al Joynes. Did you know Lotto Max on Tuesday is $85 million? It is a record breaker, and I'm going to tell you all about that in about 7 minutes. Here's Talking Heads, Burning Down the House, Niagara's Classic Rock, 91.7 Giant FM.

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3: 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Niagara three-day weather.
4: Periods of rain this afternoon, high of 17. Cloudy with a chance of showers or drizzle this evening and after midnight. Fog patches developing after midnight with a low of 14. Mainly cloudy for Thanksgiving Monday, then clearing late in the afternoon. Gusty winds and a high of 22, feeling more like 27 with the humidity. And for Tuesday, a sun cloud mix with a chance of showers with a high of 21.
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0: House of Croc, 91.7 Giant FM. Those are the Eagles, and Take It Easy. It's a great advice for your Thanksgiving long weekend to gobble it all up. As a matter of fact, if you are in the Thanksgiving mood, the Balls Falls Thanksgiving Festival continues, a tradition that's more than five decades strong for many families here in the region. The jam-packed weekend has musical acts providing the soundtrack, as well as dozens of vendors and, of course, the sites of Balls Falls Conservation Area. It's on till tomorrow. I'm Al Joynes. I have a giant playlist of classic rock coming up for you. Headpins kicks it off, then our album cuts long weekend features Queen.
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Classic Ramones on our album Cuts Long Weekend from Rocket to Russia out in 77, covering Do You Wanna Dance? I'm Al Joynes. In about 8 minutes, I'm going to tell you how you could win a record-breaking Lotto Max jackpot with tickets courtesy of Giant. Coming up.

0: 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I have a forecast for you and six coming up from Kilroy was here.
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1: 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Niagara 3-day weather.
0: Periods of rain this afternoon, high of 17. Clouds hanging around with a chance of showers or drizzle this evening and after midnight. Fog patches developing after midnight with a low of 14. Mainly cloudy for Thanksgiving Monday, then clearing late in the afternoon. Gusty winds and a high of 22, feeling more like 27 with the humidity. And for Tuesday, a sun cloud mix with a chance of showers and a high of 21.
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0: 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That's Foreigner and Cold as Ice. I'm Al Joynes. Good afternoon. Tuesday is another Ticket Tuesday. We are giving away tickets to the Ice Dogs game on October 23rd. 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
10: 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Niagara three-day weather.
0: Periods of rain this afternoon with a high of 17. Cloudy with a chance of showers or drizzle this evening and after midnight. Fog patches developing after midnight with a low of 14. Mainly cloudy for Thanksgiving Monday, then clearing late in the afternoon. Gusty winds and a high of 22, feeling more like 27 with the humidity. And for Tuesday, a sun cloud mix with a chance of showers and a high of 21.
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0: 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I have a giant playlist of classic rock coming up for you. Triumph kicks it off, then our album cuts long weekend features live Doors.
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another Thanksgiving weekend, giant Elton Cuts Long Weekend. That's the Steve Miller Band from Book of Dreams and True Fine Love. I'm Al Joynes. In about 8 minutes, I'm going to tell you how you could celebrate Thanksgiving like many people in the region for over five decades. Coming right up, here's the Police, Niagara's classic rock, 91.7 Giant FM. Young

0: 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That is Big Sugar and Digging a Hole. The Balls Falls Thanksgiving Weekend Festival continues till tomorrow, a tradition more than five decades strong for many families in Niagara. There will be musical acts, dozens of vendors, and of course the sites of Balls Falls Conservation Area. The festival has grown considerably over the years, starting as a one-day craft show and evolving into a tradition for thousands in the region. It goes until tomorrow on Thanksgiving Monday.
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1: 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Niagara three-day weather.
0: Periods of rain this afternoon with a high of 17. Clouds hanging around tonight with a chance of showers and drizzle this evening and after midnight. Fog patches developing after midnight with a low of 14. Mainly cloudy for Thanksgiving Monday, then clearing late in the afternoon. Gusty winds and a high of 22, feeling more like 27 with the humidity. And for Tuesday, a sun cloud mix with a chance of showers and a high of 21.
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0: sudden, Neil is hearing this, and he goes, boom, boom, boom, boom, like this underneath me. 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Then Steve Perry goes, da-da-da-da. So off we go.
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0: 9. It's Classic Rock 91.7 Giant FM. That's Thin Lizzy. The boys are back in town. And Twisted Sister before that, I Wanna Rock. The band was in town on Thursday night at Fallsview Casino. And Sebastian Bach just killed it. Had a great time. A bunch of my buddies went. Looked like it was a fun time. Wish I had been there for Twisted Sister at Fallsview Casino on Thursday night. I have a giant playlist of classic rock coming up for you. Tom Cochran and Red Ryder kick it off. Then our album Cuts Long Weekend continues with George Thurgood and the Destroyers and Gear Jammer.
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0: 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Niagara three-day weather.
1: Cloudy with a chance of showers or drizzle this evening and after midnight. Fog patches developing after midnight with a low of 14. Mainly cloudy for Thanksgiving Monday, then clearing late in the afternoon. Gusty winds and a high of 22, feeling more like 27 with the humidity. And for Tuesday, a sun cloud mix with a chance of showers with a high of 21.
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0: 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Don't forget to tune in Darren Bry Tuesday morning on Giant Mornings. If you're looking for a great volunteer opportunity, make a difference with Meals on Wheels. 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I have a giant playlist of classic rock coming up for you. 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

That's Rolling Stones on our album Cuts Long Weekend from Let It Bleed. That's the title track. Inel joins. These guys rocked out this past summer with Christopher Cross and Toto in Toronto. What I Like About You, the Romantics, 91.7 Giant FM.

0: 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We're giving away tickets to the Ice Dogs game on October 23rd. 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
1: 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Niagara 3-day weather.
0: Cloudy with a chance of showers or drizzle this evening and after midnight. Fog patches developing after midnight with a low of 14. Mainly cloudy for Thanksgiving Monday, then clearing late in the afternoon. Gusty winds and a high of 22, feeling more like 27 with the humidity. And for Tuesday, a sun cloud mix with a chance of showers and a high of 21.
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0: Leppard's Classic Rock. 91.7 Giant FM, that is Def Leppard's Animal. I'm Al Joynes. 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
0: 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Niagara three-day weather.
9: Tonight, showers will continue with a low of 13. Tomorrow, we can expect a mix of sun and clouds with a high of 23, feeling more like 28. And Tuesday, a mix of sun and clouds with showers and a high of 24.
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0: 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Niagara three-day weather.
12: Tonight, showers will continue with a low of 13. Tomorrow, we can expect a mix of sun and clouds with a high of 23, feeling more like 28. And Tuesday, a mix of sun and clouds with showers and a high of 24.
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0: 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That's right. We'll be popping up at festivals and events all over town like that one cousin who never RSVPs but always shows up. 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